and I'll catch up. You said the drop, we said KI. Do you got the drop? Model with these of people. Didn't tell me, so tired. Model gives each other hopeful. And that can be. Don't cut can be sitting, let me get a wind and regard. Model with the dream. A gentle sitter job. Yoga gets so jiggle with cook and lambe. Machine and again, I lay. A battery, big yala. Model be the dream. Away, you did. With that, so good people. I'm sure you're happy. Serious. Diverse in manager. Did you go away, PDF? Not a PDF. But the uncle, yeah, yeah, yeah, yeah, yeah, yeah, yeah, yeah, yeah, yeah, yeah, yeah, yeah, yeah, yeah, yeah, yeah, yeah, yeah, yeah, yeah, yeah, yeah, yeah, yeah, yeah, yeah, yeah, We don't also talk about that like a baking chop. A salty diamond. A salty donut. A salty donut. The name is Yamaha. No, really. The other day, Happy Mojave. I don't know if you actually check it out. I know she said to do such donut job. No, I'm not that good at job. I don't know what you know what you're talking about. It's shareable.